0: guaranteed human.
1: Yeah, we're in it to win it. That's what we are. It's Brady on your home for Billy the Kid in the Morning and the best mix from the 2000s to today with Neo. Go sing So Sick this hour. 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

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It's Mix 102.9's Disney Holiday Getaway with your chance to win a vacation to the Disneyland Resort. 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

Oh, the cash cow. 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Her name's Mudana. And she's ready to give you $1,000, your share of over 250 grand every single day. 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

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So coming up tonight, 8:10, another chance for you to be there and win. Good luck.

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1: Yes, yes, yes. We are in the fast lane to the weekend. It's Brady with your music to get you through this Thursday night. On your home for Billy the Kid in the Morning and the best mix of the 2000s to today's Spice Girls coming and Killers as well.

Everything is Mickey-shaped, which is magical in its own right. Mixable 2.9. Disney Holiday Getaway. 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Another chance after Britney Spears in 3 minutes. Don't move.

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0: What do you think is the germiest part of the gym? Nicole's hanging out tonight.
1: The balls.
0: The balls, the exercise balls?
1: Mm-hmm.
0: That's actually number two. You're close. Number one is the yoga mats. Watch out for the yoga mats.
1: Oh.
0: Yeah, people all sweaty and rolling around, laying down on them, breathing on them and stuff, you know?
1: That is gross.
0: It's gross. Yeah, nobody wipes those down, so make sure you take a little paper towel to those next time you're in the gym. And by the way, when you're working out, we'll be the soundtrack. We love doing that. 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

Oh, it's a mud bath out there, man. We got cops getting stuck in the mud. 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Be safe. Thanks for having us up tonight. 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

0: Selena has got us up tonight in Frisco. It's Mix 102.9. Are you a nurse by any chance?
1: I am not a nurse, no. I do know somebody who's studying to be a nurse.
0: Oh, listen to this. Studies show female nurses cheat more than women in any other profession.
1: Oh.
0: Why are nurses cheating so much? Is it because of they're working with doctors? What's going on over there? What's going on in those hospitals?
1: Maybe. Long hours.
0: Could be. I don't know if I buy that. I can't confirm or deny, but all of my nurse friends are very faithful, as far as I know. It's Mix 102.9, Rema, Selena Gomez, and Blink 182 coming up next.
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22: 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On a

You're like me, you love October. It's a fun month. It's Halloween, spooky season, but also it's October 1st. 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

It's also fun just walking around trying to find all the Easter eggs throughout the park. And you're doing all the steps. You don't even realize it. It is Mix 102.9's Disney Holiday Getaway with your chance to win a vacation to the Disneyland Resort. It's every hour on the 10s. So you know tonight, we're not done yet. Oh, no. 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
1: This is the playlist that's going to define your Thursday night. My name is Brady on your home for Billy the Kid in the Morning and the best mix from the 2000s to today. POD Alive is going to play. We'll get to Britney Spears, too.

The parades are next level. Mix 102.9's Disney Holiday Getaway with your chance to win a vacation to the Disneyland Resorts every hour on the 10s. So that next keyword is coming up right after this song in 3 minutes. 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

0: Caitlin, have you ever experienced Romo?
1: Romo?
0: Yeah, you know FOMO. You know FOMO, right?
1: Yeah.
0: Romo is relief of missing out. Like, you're excited you missed out.
1: Oh, yeah. No, I definitely have had that before.
0: Like, thank God I did not
1: cancel
0: go.
1: Cancel plans? Oh, darn. Oh, no.
0: Oh, I have to stay on my couch all night and not go out and not get dressed up. Oh, that sucks. Yeah, that's the new. This is the most 2026 thing ever. Everybody's just trying to stay in, and it's expensive to go out. So there's that. Weezer and Olivia Dean are coming up next. 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
1: Man, you made the right choice turning us up tonight. It's Brady. 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Gonna play. We'll get to Nelly, Country Grammar, this hour too.

I was always impressed by street performers. I feel like they, you know, they put their heart and their soul into their performances. But then you get to Disney and you're like, oh, wow. These are some really good street performers. It's Mix 102.9's Disney Holiday Getaway. 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

0: long would you say is the perfect nap? 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
1: 30 minutes.
0: That's all I need, too. Give me sometimes even less.
1: Power nap.
0: Power nap.
1: Yeah.
0: We got too many things to do to be napping all day. Apparently, 20 to 25 minutes is the perfect ideal time for nap, according to sleep experts. Which seems little, but at the end of the day, like, even if I sleep for like 5 minutes, it feels like an hour sometimes, you know? It's Mix 102.9, keeping you up on a Thursday with Sean Paul and Olivia Dean coming up next.
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whoever does the landscaping at Disney, yeah, they deserve a big old raise. It's incredible how they make the bushes look that way. 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

We absolutely did what we set out to do, and that was have an amazing time tonight, and we'll do it again tomorrow on October the 2nd, a.k.a. your boy's birthday. Oh, yeah, I'll be celebrating with you. Maybe I'll bring cake. 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
9: Power Slap 23 is live and free on YouTube on Thursday, September 17th. Dana White is bringing Power Slap to Texas for the first time on the campus of Texas Tech University. 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
2: Friday, Friday, Friday, Friday. It is Friday. It's Mix 102.9. Good morning. Billy the Kid, Candace Lopez, producer Pooh is here. Bright and early on kind of a rainy blah day. I don't know what it's going to do today, Candace. I'm sure you'll get the weather later.
3: Yeah, I will for sure. Yeah, a little blah, but not too bad.
2: Well, yesterday I thought I was going to have to build Noah's Ark, and then nothing happened really at my house.
3: Yeah, it didn't seem as much rain as I thought it was going to be.
2: Yeah, I know some places did, but it wasn't that bad in Carrollton.
3: Yeah, so. It was just like slow and steady rain, but nothing like torrential, which I guess is cool.
2: It was kind of misty.
3: Yeah.
2: It was misty. I tried to run yesterday. I don't know if you saw my Instagram.
3: You did?
4: I did. Yeah,
2: I was going to try to jog, right?
3: Good
2: nothing. Running sucks.
3: Oh.
2: I know.
3: People, you gotta like, start slow.
2: I know, trust me, I'm slow.
3: No, I mean like short stints of running, and then you'll get it.
2: I mean, a mile's a pretty short stint. It's not that long.
3: Yeah.
2: So I'll run the mile, and it's like I can do it, but running with basketball or a sport all day.
3: Yeah, you don't notice it.
2: No problem. When I'm just running for fun, just to run,
3: Funsies.
2: I notice every ache. Every pain, every knee throb, because I'm like not thinking about anything else.
3: Did you have a playlist on?
2: Yes, I had a playlist.
3: Was it the right playlist?
2: Yeah, I think so. I mean, it was just like, I don't know, aggressive music.
3: Okay,
2: you know?
3: Yeah, that's good. How long did you run, though?
2: Candace Lopez, about a mile.
3: But like minutes wise.
2: I don't want to say that.
3: Well, I need to know because I told you before you have to run for 10 minutes. Well, at least for me, before you start to get the endorphins high.
2: There's no such thing.
4: He didn't get the high.
2: I didn't get the high.
3: Didn't go 10 minutes?
2: I wanted to get high after that.
3: How long did you run?
2: I mean, probably 12. Probably 10 minutes or so.
3: Okay. Well, that's about when I start feeling it and I'm like, yeah, this is good. Doesn't mean I can run better, but that's when I feel better mentally.
2: Okay. Well, yeah, I don't know. I even said online, you can see my story. I'm like, does runner's high even exist? Because I think it's a myth.
3: It does. No, for sure it does.
4: It doesn't.
3: Keep trying. You'll get there.
2: Yeah. Okay. Well, I'm trying. I'm trying to get into it because it sounds much cooler, you know, to say I'm going to go for a run.
3: Yeah.
2: Then I'm going to go for a mall walk. You know,
3: like I'm gonna go for an incline walk.
2: Yeah, I'm gonna go for an incline walk. I'm gonna go to walk around the mall. I'm gonna do a fart walk.
3: Yeah, fart walk though. Do it. That's the move.
2: I ended up walking. It was fine. Couple miles. It is what it is.
3: That's good.
2: Anyway, I'm trying, Candace. What's
3: That's
2: up with
3: good.
2: You?
3: I like that. I think I'm haunted by something right now. I don't know if it's my algorithm or what's going on, but every time I try to type my name, it's auto-correcting my name, Candace, to candy corn. Yeah, so maybe it's because I saw that pizza. Did you see the Tombstone pizza that they're now selling with candy corn on it?
2: Yes, I saw the candy corn pizza.
3: I don't know if it's because I looked that up or the candy corn fragrance.
2: When did your phone start doing this?
3: Maybe 2 days ago.
2: Okay.
3: Maybe it was yesterday, actually. I don't know. I got my days mixed up. But
2: well, I got a surprise for you, and that's weird.
3: What?
2: I'll show you here at Texas Top Stories. I got to go get it.
3: Okay.
2: But maybe that has something to do with it.
3: I don't know. I think the candy corn is trying to, like, enter my life so hard right now.
2: You know what my phone does to you?
3: What?
2: It spells your name Candace with a K every time I'm verbally, like, talking.
4: Ooh,
3: why?
4: For real?
2: I'm like, yeah, planning the show or whatever, and I'll say Candace, and it'll spell it K-A-N-D-I-S.
3: What?
2: Ooh. Yes.
3: Oh, okay. I've had that on my Starbucks order before.
2: Oh, yeah.
3: Yeah.
2: I don't know.
3: It looks pretty like that, but that's just not my name.
2: Yeah, I know. So, well, either way. All
3: Weird.
2: Right. Glad you're okay. I'll give you your surprise in a minute.
3: Okay.
2: Producer Pooh is here. What's up, Pooh?
4: Yesterday, I got into it with an old lady at Kroger.
2: Wow.
4: Now, I want y'all to see if I'm wrong.
2: Why do you always have drama at Kroger and Tom Thumb?
3: Right? Yeah. I don't even talk to anyone.
2: Yeah, I know.
3: Okay, self-checkout, bye.
4: So, I had to go pick up a prescription.
2: God, you're old.
4: And then, some vitals. Anyway, I had the handheld basket, right?
3: Yeah.
4: So I had some other items in there.
3: Instant regret.
4: And I
3: never get the handheld
2: that's
3: basket.
2: That's a bad move. Rookie
3: Always.
2: Move.
3: Go ahead.
4: Oh, God. Please. Okay. Well, I set it down at the end of the aisle because the milk aisle like runs parallel.
3: Okay.
4: So I went over there to get me some milk, some almond milk, and she ran smack dab into my basket, and I was like,
3: oh no.
4: And I was like, oh, I'm sorry.
2: So let me see. You're mad at an old lady for not seeing your handheld basket that you put on the floor.
4: Yeah. She should be paying attention.
2: No.
4: She's coming down the aisle. I'm like,
2: Pooh.
4: What?
3: Well,
2: it's called a handheld for a reason.
4: I know, but my items, it was getting heavy.
3: That's what I was saying.
4: So
3: never get the handheld basket. You're going to always get more items than you need in that thing. It's so pointless.
2: Yeah, that's a ridiculous decision.
4: I set it down and she hit it and I apologized. I said, oops, I'm sorry. I didn't mean to have this here. And she goes, you need to hold on to it. That's what it's for. And I was like,
0: yep.
4: Yeah. Oh.
0: Yep.
4: I go, yikes. I hope you have a better day.
0: No.
4: And she just, she skirted off.
0: She didn't.
3: Yeah. I mean, nobody expects there to be one of those baskets on the floor.
0: Yeah, why would there be? In the middle of the aisle?
4: If you're walking down the aisle, if you're at the end of the
0: aisle. I love that who's mad at an old lady for not being able to see.
3: Was she like my size?
4: Because
3: we can barely see over the cart when it's filling up.
4: No, she was tall.
3: Okay.
4: She was tall. She looked like she used to be in the WNBA.
3: Wow.
4: She's kind of tall.
3: Huh.
4: So she definitely.
0: I'm not kidding you. I'd pay $1,000 right now to get the surveillance of what really happened.
3: Oh, God, me too. No,
4: she hit my basket.
3: Send me the location.
0: Give me the location. I'll call the manager, and I'm going to pay him $1,000 to get the real story. And the video is going to show Pooh tripping this old lady. Yep. All right, let's kick off the show right now. Texas Top Stories next. I'm

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2: All right, Candace Lopez, you want your surprise first?
3: Yeah.
2: Okay.
3: What is it?
2: All right, you were just saying that your phone was auto-correcting your name, Candace, to what?
3: Candy corn.
2: Well, you know what's funny is I went there yesterday and I'm like, I got Candace a little. The ultimate.
3: What is it?
2: Grandma candy.
3: Oh,
2: right here.
3: What
2: which is
3: that?
2: It's the Autumn Mix.
3: Ew.
2: By Brock's.
4: What flavors?
2: And it's got candy corn. It's got those little pumpkins.
3: I was going to say, don't say those green and the orange pumpkins.
2: Yep.
3: No, those are such garbage.
2: There you go. Congratulations.
3: Thank you.
2: You got a fresh bag of grandma.
3: I told you I'm being haunted by candy corn.
2: Yep, and that's where it is right there.
3: Oh, those pumpkins. Why do they make these?
2: You've been talking about candy corn all week.
3: Did you get a, do we need a payday, though? I got to get a payday. It's the only way to eat candy corn.
2: I forgot the paydays. So either way, I just wanted you to have some grandma candy. Some candy corn in your life.
3: Saying I'm a grandma?
2: No, I'm saying, yeah, maybe.
3: A granny core candy?
2: Yeah, granny core.
3: Appreciate that. Guys, more rain today with the heaviest being to the south and east of the Metroplex. We do have a flood advisory in place for parts of Dallas, Kaufman, and Rockwall counties. That's in place until 7 a.m. They're saying this is not like heavy rain again today. We have a 50% chance tomorrow, then less on Sunday. But look at the highest today and tomorrow in the 70s.
2: Ooh.
3: That's so nice.
2: Yes. I love that.
3: I feel like, fingers crossed, we're done with the 90s at this point.
2: I never say never. It's Texas. We might get a 90-degree day in December.
3: Ugh, no, you're not wrong. But this feels good right now,
2: yeah,
3: right?
2: It does.
3: So enjoy the rain.
2: I'm loving it. I went out for a walk yesterday or a jog.
3: Good.
2: Or a walk. More like a walk.
3: A run walk?
2: A run walk.
3: A race walk?
2: Yeah, something like that.
3: Guys, okay, this is a moment for y'all to think about what you would do in this situation. A man found $128,000 in cash sitting outside of a Bank of America ATM in Louisville and helped return every single dollar.
2: Wow.
3: Can you believe this?
4: What is wrong with him?
2: So, I saw this story because it's kind of close to my house.
3: Is it?
2: And it's all over the national news now. So he just found it.
3: Just found it. So he didn't want to, you know, have his identity known, but based on, you know, there was a bag. So based on the items in the bag, I guess at first he thought the money belonged to a Chick-fil-A that was near the ATM. So he took it there first, didn't find who it belonged to. So he called 911 so the police could come secure this money.
2: He did the right thing.
3: He did.
2: Ugh. He did the absolute right thing.
4: You know why he wants to remain anonymous?
2: Why?
4: So nobody can't see how stupid he was returning that money.
2: Poo, no. Listen. In a world where there's cameras everywhere you are, no matter if there's cameras on that ATM.
4: Oh, I'm sure.
2: There's cameras everywhere.
4: Yeah.
2: If you could turn this, it's not a blessing because that money, they're going to know every single cent that was there. And if you take any of it, now you're a criminal.
3: Yeah, it's like felony worthy.
2: Is it worth all that? Is it worth going to jail?
4: That camera didn't count that money. Somebody had to count that money.
2: No, but here's what's messed up. As you finish the story, this is where I got enraged.
3: Well, yeah, you know, they determined that the money belonged to a local bank, and these workers, I guess, were servicing the ATM and accidentally left it behind. But I know the part that's enraging you is that he didn't get a reward for this.
2: Come on.
4: See?
3: Bank of America expressed their gratitude.
4: Thank you for being a good citizen. No.
2: That is ridiculous.
3: Yeah.
2: If you find $128,000 and you make it very easy to get your money back, I know it's not a lot of money to them, but that's life-changing money.
3: Yeah.
2: You give this guy at least a 20% reward.
3: For sure. You're a bank.
2: You know what I mean? This is nothing to you.
3: You'll figure it out.
2: And guess what? First of all, you look like an idiot that you left $128,000 by an ATM.
3: Right. You serviced the ATM.
2: So flip this story into a good story, and Bank of America go, you know what? We're going to pay this guy's mortgage off or something ridiculously cool.
3: Totally.
2: So you look like a hero and they forget how dumb you are.
3: Right. Here's an investment account with so-and-so, whatever. We've
2: set this up for your child.
3: Yeah.
2: On us and put 20 grand in it.
3: Yeah, I agree. I mean.
2: Whatever.
3: Yeah, whatever. So hopefully something happens. But at this point, that's all we know that he's gotten out of
2: this. Give me some candy corn. I'm mad.
3: Yeah, I'm all right now. I'm Candace Lopez. Those are your Texas top stories on Mix 102.9.
2: I mean, and that is what I got you is just not candy corn. It's the Autumn Mix.
3: Yeah, the Mellow Cream.
2: The Mellow Cream.
3: Wow. These people in the back look happy on their fall scooter.
2: Yeah, you know what I was looking for? I was looking for those circus peanuts that you get at your grandparents' house.
3: Yeah, no.
2: I just wanted one for nostalgia. You know?
3: So, yeah, okay, to get it stuck in your teeth?
2: No, they'd be by my grandma's, you know, like, right. It would be a little dish in my grandma's house right next to the ashtray. Sometimes they'd mix together.
5: Oh!
2: Nothing like a Marlboro Light flavored, Virginia Slim flavored circus peanut.
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0: Dirty Little Secret at 7:30. Get ready for that. It's a crazy one, too. This girl says that she hates her best friend.
1: What?
0: Whoa. Like, how can you hate your best friend?
1: Yeah, that doesn't make sense.
0: So, Dirty Little Secret, 7:30 on Mix 102.9. It's Billy the Kid, Candace Lopez, Producer Pooh. By the way, I bought some candy when I got you your Brock's, you know? Your Brock's candy corn. And these kids... This year, porch light going off.
1: What?
0: For real?
1: What do you mean? It's expensive?
0: Oh, my. These kids are getting no candy.
1: Really?
0: I went to Walgreens and a bag of candy that wasn't even that big. Back in the day, you'd get it for like 10 bucks.
1: Yeah.
0: $29.
1: Ooh. I mean, I know Walgreens is more expensive than like Walmart. Yeah.
0: Oh, well,
1: for sure.
0: But that much?
1: Ooh.
0: $29? And I'm not talking about like the good candy.
1: Right.
0: I'm talking about like the mediocre stuff.
2: Smarties?
0: No, no. That would be a crime.
2: Okay.
1: I haven't shopped yet for Halloween candy.
0: Oh, just wait. Just wait. So I'm giving you a heads up. Sticker shock. Prepare for it.
1: Save this candy corn to give away.
0: Yes, exactly. Give away individual candy corns this year. Ruin a kid's Halloween. All right, caller number one right now. I got tickets to go see Hillary Duff. First caller of the day on a Friday. It hits different. Let's go.
1: Yep.
0: 833-787-1029. 833-787-1029. Oh, my guilty pleasure song right now. This song, Candace.

0: 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We got to get you these Hillary Duff tickets on Mix 102.9. 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It's Bailey the Kid, Candace Lopez, Producer Pooh. Hillary Duff tickets right now. Who's this?
1: Molly.
0: What's up, Molly? How are you?
1: Good. How are you?
0: I love the name Molly.
1: Thank you. My grandma picked it.
0: Oh, good. I don't think I've ever met a mean Molly.
2: No.
0: You know? Maybe you're the first one. Maybe you're vicious. I don't know. I don't know what's going on over there.
1: I try not to be.
0: Well, good. Because, Molly, you're caller number one. Congratulations.
1: Yay.
0: You got tickets to go see Hillary Duff, which she puts on such a good show. It'll be fun. So, congrats.
1: Thank you.
0: Where are you from?
1: I'm so excited. I live in Mesquite.
0: Oh, cool. Nice. What do you got going on this morning?
1: I am waiting outside of work, ready to go in.
0: Oh, you're going in, not leaving?
3: Mm-mm.
1: Unfortunately not.
0: You're walking inside. I'm trying to figure out where you work. If I had to guess, I'm thinking that you work at a school.
1: No, kind of close.
0: A prison.
2: Daycare.
0: Oh.
1: Doggy daycare.
0: Oh. Okay, what breed acts the worst? Be honest.
1: Terriers.
0: Really? Okay.
1: Yeah.
2: Mm-hmm. The little ones?
1: Yeah.
0: It's always the small dogs.
1: Napoleon complex.
0: Yep, it's always the small. It's like the small dude at the bar, first one to get in a fight.
3: Right.
0: Got something to prove. Oh, well, hey, Molly, thank you so much for listening. Have a great day at work, and we're going to hook you up with these tickets. You stay right there.
1: Okay.
0: All right, shall we do some real or fake news?
2: Yes.
0: Right about now. Let me get you hooked up with three stories. One of them is fake. You got to tell me which one is the fake story. Pooh has been on a roll. He's won all week, except one day I won.
2: Yeah, that's right.
0: So, yeah, I mean, Candace.
2: Had an off week.
0: Yeah, you're really off.
2: Yeah.
0: I think it's all the candy corn you're eating.
2: I think so, too. Yeah, sugar goes to the brain.
0: It's turning your brain into just
2: mush.
0: Wax.
2: Yeah.
3: Wow.
0: All right, you ready? First headline. Restaurant evacuated after customer's emotional support parrot attacks two customers. Restaurant evacuated after customer's emotional support parrot attacks two other customers. All right, headline number two. Scientists say you can technically cook a raw chicken by slapping it 23,034 times. Scientists say you can technically cook a raw chicken by slapping it 23,034 times. That is headline number two. Headline number three. 21-year-old woman wanted for pulling weapon on a store employee who wouldn't let her toddler play with toys.
2: Oh.
0: 21-year-old woman wanted for pulling a weapon on a store employee who wouldn't let her toddler play with toys.
2: Hmm.
0: Three stories right there. One of them is made up. One of them, I just completely made it up, and you got to figure out which one is fake. Candace Lopez, you can go first and try to get your streak back and win. Or you could pass it to LaPoo-Poo and see if he is going to pick wrong. I don't know. Usually you let him pick first if you want him to win.
2: Yeah.
0: Because you feel bad for Pooh sometimes.
2: That's true.
3: Oh, God.
2: Well, I just feel like picking first, there is an advantage.
0: There is.
2: You know, it's not fair for me to go first every day.
0: You're right.
2: I think I've gone first enough this week, so I'm going to pass it to LaPoo-Poo.
3: Okay.
0: Candace? Or
2: tough one today.
0: What's your name, Pooh?
3: Yeah, I'm Pooh.
0: Clarence? Tito? Yeah. Whatever your name is.
2: LaPoo-Poo.
0: Yeah. What do you think? Which one is the fake story?
3: Let's go with that second story, slapping a chicken 23,000, 4,000, whatever.
0: Okay.
3: Times.
0: You don't think that's possible?
3: No, I'm a chicken master. No.
0: You're a chicken master?
2: Wow.
3: I know my chicken.
0: Okay.
3: No, you can't do that. Lock me in, bro.
0: What a weird flex, bro. Let's lock that in. You are locked in. Now, Candace Lopez, let's get back to you.
2: Yeah.
0: Which one do you think is the fake story?
2: I have no idea. So lock me in for the parrot story.
0: The parrot story?
2: Yeah.
0: People are getting wild with their emotional support animals.
2: Yeah, we had the alligator. What else did we have?
0: We had a turtle, emotional
2: turtle,
0: support turtle.
2: That's right. Lock it in for the emotional support parrot.
0: It is locked in. And
2: thank
0: the winner
2: you.
0: Today is... Candace Lopez! Candy corn! Come on! She's back. She is back and she is on the winner's side finally. Okay, congratulations, Candace Lopez. Yes, that story I made up. I mean, maybe it happened somewhere, but I don't know about it. Emotional support parrot attacking people, whatever. Okay, the real stories, very interesting. Let's start with this story that I gotta thank Not Himothy. Thank you, Not Himothy. That's the name on Instagram.
2: Oh.
0: Not Himothy sent me this story, and I was like, oh. He's like, real or fake news? And I was like, you know what? You're right.
2: Good call, dude.
0: Yeah, thank you. You could technically cook a raw chicken by slapping it 23,034 times.
2: Wow.
4: So every slap, this is what scientists say, every slap transfers kinetic energy into the chicken, which some of that energy turns into heat. The problem is that a normal slap adds an incredibly tiny amount of heat, while the chicken is constantly losing heat to the surrounding air. So this YouTuber built a machine to slap it at a high speed.
2: No.
4: Yes. So, and guess what? That energy was converted enough to cook it.
2: What?
4: Yep.
2: What?
4: So the physics work. There you go.
2: Interesting.
4: So, well, guess what we're doing on the show at 8 o'clock? Who will be slapping a chicken?
2: Oh,
4: 23,034 times. The fastest he can. I mean, that's pretty amazing, though.
3: That is.
2: Yeah, that's wild.
4: Yeah. Weird. I've never really slapped a chicken before.
2: No.
4: Oh, well.
2: Don't plan to.
4: Yeah, thank you, Not Himothy, for that story.
2: Yeah.
4: We do got to try that. Let's just start at the beginning of the show. We'll have Pooh slap the chicken.
2: We'll take turns.
4: But he's got to do it fast.
2: You go 1,000, I'll go 1,000. You go 1,000, we'll just go around the room.
4: It. No. I don't want the chicken.
2: No.
4: All right. Well, Pooh, are you in?
3: No.
4: Okay. Next story. This story, 21-year-old woman wanted for pulling a weapon on a store employee who wouldn't let her toddler play with toys.
3: Wow.
4: This was a disagreement over a toy at a secondhand children's store in Indianapolis. Reportedly escalated into a frightening confrontation. Police say 21-year-old Tamya Staton has been charged. Not Tanya, Tamya.
2: Tamya.
4: Tom, T-A-M.
2: Okay.
4: Tamya. She's been charged after allegedly pulling a handgun and threatening an employee at Once Upon a Child store.
2: Oh, no.
3: Man, you can't do that.
2: Such a nice store.
4: It really is, you know. Either way, she pulled the weapon. She allegedly displayed the handgun, threatened workers, and at one point pointed the weapon in their direction before leaving with her child. Surveillance video reportedly captured the incident, and she was identified, and her license plate also was on the, you know, surveillance video. So now she is wanted and faces felony charges of intimidation with a deadly weapon for pointing a firearm, and a warrant's been issued. So they're looking for her. But basically, she was like, hey, I know these are toys. They're on display.
3: Mm-hmm.
4: Let my kid play with them while I check out.
2: Yeah.
4: And they would not let her. They said, no, put the toys down. She's like, they're used anyway. What's going to happen to them? She said, no, your kid can't play with them. Well, she didn't like that. So you know what happens. You got to get gangster. That's what you got to do. So, I know. What a crazy world. Have you ever been in a fight that bad with... I mean, obviously, you've never pulled a weapon on someone.
2: No.
4: I would hope not.
2: No.
4: I don't know. Candace is from Mesquite.
3: Yeah, she don't play.
4: She'll pull a shank.
2: I don't play, but I don't play like that.
4: You ever get in a fight with a store employee that bad to where it's been like a confrontation?
2: No. Me?
4: I don't think I have either.
2: No.
3: I haven't either. Well... at the drive-thru in Popeyes, yeah, I did. I got into it.
4: Oh, I did get it. I got into it.
2: Did you throw a bucket of chicken back?
3: No. I was mad because he didn't give me my biscuit.
2: Naturally.
3: Yeah.
4: Well, naturally you're upset.
3: Yeah, because he made me wait. And he's like, hold on, biscuit's going to be like 3 minutes. So I was like, okay, cool.
4: What did you do?
3: Then he gave me my food. And I was like, oh, man, this fool didn't give me my biscuit. So I went back around, came through the thing. He goes, yeah, what's up? I go, he didn't give me my biscuit. He goes, yes, I did. And I was like, bro, you didn't give me my biscuit. He's like, I put it in the bag. No, you didn't, and we just got into it.
4: Well, I'll tell you this much. You're lucky you didn't get stabbed.
3: No, Popeyes don't play.
4: Sure.
5: Big bag.
4: All right.
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0: 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Good morning. It's Billy the Kid, Candace Lopez, producer Pooh. We have more trips to Disneyland. If you want to go, we'll do it on the 10s all day. 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We'll do it at 7:10. Again, somebody DM me and they're like, every time you talk to Candace, she's eating. And
1: I'm
0: like,
1: I'm not.
0: Yeah. And I go, no, it's not that she's eating a lot. She just takes 3 hours to eat anything.
1: Right. This banana and peanut butter won't take me long to eat, but now I have to work, so I had to stop eating.
0: What are you eating?
1: A banana and peanut butter.
0: Okay, somebody told me, and I saw this online, I need to try it. Somebody said if you take a slice of banana and you put a little dab of butter on it, it tastes exactly like a pancake.
1: What?
0: Yes.
2: That's crazy.
1: It's my favorite food.
0: So I thought of that. Yeah, I know. Well,
1: I'm trying that.
0: You enjoy your banana.
1: Thank you.
0: I'll see you in an hour.
1: When
0: it's done.
1: It's fine. I'm taking a break.
0: You know what today is, though?
1: What?
0: Today is National Name Your Car Day.
1: Oh, really?
0: Which I don't think I've ever named any car I've ever had, but it says over 70% of people do.
1: Mm-hmm. Okay.
0: And that most, over half of those names, believe it or not, they all start with B.
1: Okay.
0: Yeah. Isn't that weird?
1: Huh.
0: You named a car B?
2: Yeah, the car that my dad
1: Bertha?
2: Got me. No.
0: Yeah, that's one of the more popular names.
1: Really?
0: Bertha, Betsy, and Betty are the three like most popular names.
1: No way.
2: No, but mine was the Blue Beast.
0: The Blue Beast.
2: 1992 Ford Tempo.
0: Oh. Dang. What year?
1: Wow.
2: A 92 Ford Tempo. I had a Honda. A Honda Accord, and I put a system in it. It was sitting on Dayton's. It was all fixed up. My dad said, stop putting all that money in the car because somebody's going to steal it. I was like, ain't nobody going to rob me or whatever.
0: Dang.
2: Yeah, went to a club. Yep. Oof. Somebody stole it.
0: Oh, they stole it?
2: Yeah. So
0: Not your Tempo.
2: No, not the Tempo.
0: Nobody's stealing the Tempo.
2: Teach me a lesson. He's like, I'm going to help you get a new car. I was like, thanks, Dad. Yeah, he brought home.
1: Yay, thanks, Dad.
0: I forgot about the Tempo.
2: Yeah.
1: I did too.
0: By the way, if you named your car and want to know about it, you can hit me up at Billy on the Radio on Instagram, at Billy on the Radio. I'll get those in a second. Candace Lopez.
1: I named my cars, yeah.
0: Which car did you name?
1: Well, in high school, I got to drive my dad's 72 Chevelle, and it was red.
0: Oh, see, that's so cool.
1: And so we called it Big Red.
0: Oh, yeah. You know what? I had a friend who had a red car. He called it Clifford.
1: But later I had a little two-door red car, Nissan, and I named that one Lil Red.
0: Oh, okay.
1: Yeah.
0: Okay.
1: So they're always based on the color.
0: You've had cool cars.
1: I have had. Did, I love cars. I love cool cars.
0: Yeah. I mean, a 72, like, what was it again?
1: Chevelle.
0: Chevelle?
1: SS, yeah.
0: Ooh,
1: it was red with the black top and black stripes.
0: I mean, that's amazing.
1: Yeah.
0: As a first car to drive around.
1: Yeah.
0: My first car was, well, I did name it, actually. I called it the Burgundy Bomber.
1: Okay. There you go. Yeah, it has to do with their color. It White Lightning, we had a car.
0: It was a 79 Monte Carlo.
1: Ooh.
0: And the whole thing was, my grandpa was so mad because I think I've told you this, but I bought the rims before I bought the car.
1: That's right.
0: So I had to buy the car, that would fit the rims.
1: Perfect.
0: Like an idiot. He was so mad at me. Oh, I got some ones coming in. You ready for? Oh, this is good.
2: Yeah.
0: Oh, these are good. You want to hear some of the names people are hitting me up with?
2: Mm-hmm. Right.
0: Melissa in Forney. Okay, she had an orange Ford Escort.
1: Oh, my gosh.
0: Called Clementine.
1: Cute.
0: I like that one. Okay. Yeah. Let me get to this one. Andrea in Plano had her grandma's old green Volvo.
1: Oh.
0: Not Meemaw's Volvo.
1: Oh, and safe car.
0: They named it Kermit.
1: Oh.
0: Oh, that's sweet.
1: That's cute. All right.
0: Steven. What's up, Steven? He had a Chevy Malibu is one of his cars back in the day.
1: Okay.
0: And he called it, he named it Turtle.
1: No.
0: Because it was so slow.
1: No.
2: Yay.
0: All right. Ashley. Hi to Ashley. She said, I had a big old brown F-150 that we called Big Turd. And if you got one, 833-787-1029, you can call me too. 833-787-1029. Oh, Tanya in Mesquite. Oh, give me this. Tanya in Mesquite says, well, I got a 4Runner when my uncle went to prison.
1: Oh.
0: Yeah, I was like, well, I was going to say, what do you go to prison for? And I think you'll figure it out after once they named it.
1: Okay.
0: When he went to prison, I got his 4Runner and we called it the Methmobile.
1: Oh!
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2: Hey, get that iHeartRadio app ready. So make sure you have it open. We're about to give away this trip. Your chance to win. Disneyland on us. Make it happen. We'll do it next. Candace Lopez, what's going on?
3: Well, we got more scattered rain this morning. A lot less coverage than yesterday morning, but that's all we got today. Scattered showers. We are under a flood warning until tonight. We'll have a high of 78. So get ready for that. It's going to feel good. Yeah, for Friday Night Lights tonight. Hopefully the games go on. You want to talk about some high school football?
2: You know I do. Let's go.
3: Yes, let's go. Make some picks. Games tonight, Colleyville Heritage Panthers versus the Colony Cougars.
2: Oh, see, I don't know much about these teams.
3: Panthers and Cougars.
2: So if I had to go just mascot versus mascot, what I usually do, like what kind of Cougar? Are we talking about a Shops of Legacy West Cougar?
3: No, the Colony Cougar. Oh,
2: I don't know. See, Colony's not known for Cougars, I guess.
3: Okay. Yeah. Isn't a Cougar like a smaller cat versus a Panther?
2: No, it's an older woman, Candace. It's an older woman who prowls on young men.
3: Sorry, I'm being literal.
2: Oh, okay. Yeah, I guess that's cool, too. I'm going to go ahead and say Panthers.
3: Okay. That was going to be my guess.
2: Okay.
3: Okay, so Colleyville Heritage. Pick the winner out of this. Trinity Trojans versus South Grand Prairie Warriors.
2: A Trojan beats a Warrior.
3: You think so?
2: I'm going to go.
3: But we met so many people from South GP last Friday.
2: I love South GP. I love them. They were so nice in the corny dog. You know what? Fine.
3: Okay.
2: And I'm mad because the one team that I think my son's team lost to this year is Trinity.
3: Oh, really?
2: ULIS Trinity. So, yeah, you're right. You know what?
3: SGP. Let's go.
2: Okay, let's go.
3: One more I'll give you. Argyle Eagles versus Eagle Mountain Knights. I'm
2: going to say the Eagle because you wouldn't be a knight. You wouldn't be an Eagle Knight if there was no Eagle.
3: Ooh.
2: So the Eagle is really controlling the Knight.
3: Okay. We will find out.
2: What?
3: Tonight. What? Also, guys, don't forget the Cowboys head to Houston to take on the Texans this weekend. Kickoff is Sunday at noon. We're 1-2. They're 0-3. Flip a coin, I guess.
2: 1-2. I looked to see because I'm a psycho, and I love the Cowboys, but I'm so mad at them right now.
3: Yeah.
2: Has there ever been a 1-2 team to win the Super Bowl?
3: And?
2: It's happened 5 times.
3: Okay.
4: Really?
2: And the good news is, it happened with us in 93, so yes, it's our year.
3: I'll take it.
4: That research. I like that.
3: That's good. Guys, 7-Up is recalling cases of their zero sugar tropical soda because they're actually full of sugar. this was some kind of mix-up. These cans actually have 38 grams of sugar.
2: 38 grams?
3: Per can. Yeah, so these are the 12-ounce cans in 12-pack cases. It's unclear how they found this mistake, but first it was Trader Joe's. Remember, they had the zero sugar candy. It was full of sugar.
2: Yeah.
3: Now it's the 7-Up.
2: 38 grams? What's on an average can of soda? I don't even know.
3: Yeah, something like that.
2: Yeah. Oh, really?
3: Something similar to that. Mm-hmm. I would think in the 20s at least. I don't know.
2: Yeah, I think in the 20s.
3: Never drink a regular soda.
2: Yeah, I know. I haven't drank a regular soda in a long time.
3: Yeah.
2: I'm trying to stop even diet sodas.
3: Yeah, same. Real quick, guys, Warner Brothers Television is trying to shut down former Bachelor host Chris Harrison in a new copycat dating show. So if you remember, he left The Bachelor 5 years ago, but this new show is called The Vow. I guess they put out a teaser for it, and there's all these roses, and the theme is very rosy. Well, in the cease and desist letter, they say roses are one of the central and instantly recognizable symbols of The Bachelor. It says an image that came out for the show is a direct copy of The Bachelor, but Fox Nation, who is producing the show, says there's numerous movies and TV shows that have used, you know, falling rose petals in their videos and promotions, you know, all the time.
2: It's a symbol of love.
3: It is, but you're going to do a dating show and use, like, the rose is The Bachelor.
2: Come on.
3: You know what I mean?
2: Candace, let Chris Harrison do his thing.
3: Really?
2: Yeah, why not? I mean, I don't know the guy, but let him live. Let him cook.
3: I think he lived a little too much.
2: What do you mean? Did he?
3: Yeah, I think so.
2: I met him before. He was a nice guy.
3: Yeah, I mean, I'm sure he's a nice guy. But
2: I know somebody who dated him. She was, like, engaged to
4: him. Oh, that's...
2: Our friend
3: Selma.
2: Yeah, our friend Selma.
4: Yeah, she was.
3: Really?
2: She was, like, dating him for a while. Or maybe that's not public knowledge. I thought it was.
3: Oh.
2: If it is now.
3: Yeah, I don't know. He had some controversy on that show. And
2: oh,
3: so,
2: did?
3: Yeah.
2: Because he used to date all the contestants.
3: Well, probably that, too.
2: That's... Why I need to get on? I need to host The Bachelor.
3: He could have hosted it and been the Bachelor on the show.
2: He was giving out roses behind the scenes.
3: Yeah, a little too much.
2: Okay, got
3: Anyways,
2: it.
3: I'm Candace Lopez. Those are your Texas top stories on Mix 102.9.
2: All right, thank you, Candace. Let's do a banger. Coming up next, we got a dirty little secret. I got to get this girl on the phone because I know a little bit about it, but she said, I got a secret. I hate my best friend.
3: Wow. Weird.
2: How does that, how is it your best friend if you hate her? We got a lot of questions for that, so we'll do it. And people calling in that name their car. Yeah. So I got to get to that too next.
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0: a trap. It's Mix 102.9. Good morning, Billy the Kid, Candace Lopez, Producer Pooh. All right, are you ready for the banger? We got Dirty Little Secret coming up next. We got to do the banger. We were talking about naming your cars. I'm getting so many calls about it, too, because I just didn't realize that a lot of people name their cars, and they're like funny names. So, and I did think of one that I had, my friend had a car. His name was Tony Bartel.
1: Okay.
0: And he had a rusted Cavalier, and we called it the Can of Beer.
1: Oh,
2: like that.
0: And that thing was awesome. So if you got one, do it. Bring it on. Dirty Little Secret is coming up next. Tammy's on the phone. Tammy, how are you?
3: I'm doing great. How are y'all doing?
0: I'm doing excellent. I got to know what you named your car. What was it, and what'd you name it?
3: Well, it was an Equinox. It was about 10 years ago, and I named it Biddy, because my mom's name is Elizabeth, and a lot of people called her Biddy. And then I totaled it, because I'm a freak, and so I got another car, the same color, everything, and I named it Butch, because my dad had just passed away,
0: Aww.
3: And that was his name, so I had Biddy and Butch.
0: Betty and Butch!
1: Oh, sweet.
0: That's actually cute.
3: Yeah, thanks.
0: Oh, good. I love that, Tammy.
3: Yes, I'm driving around Butch right now.
0: Oh, you're in Butch right now?
3: I'm in Butch right now.
0: I love it. Honk Butch's horn. Yeah. Thank you, Tammy. Oh, that made my day right there. Okay.
1: Yeah.
0: All right. If you got a car name, feel free to call me. Hit me up. We got Dirty Little Secret next. Right now, we do the banger, and this is for Carly in Arlington. Who wants to hear this? She wants to take it back to, I think this was 2013.
1: Okay.
0: If I had to guess. And I almost forgot about this song, but we could totally do it for a Friday good vibe. Candace, give me a countdown.
1: 3, 2, 1.
0: Do you remember Chainsmokers Selfie?
1: Yes.
0: Turn it up, go.
4: When Jason's at the table, I kept on seeing him look at me while he's with that other girl. Do you think he was just doing that to make me jealous? Because he was totally texting me all night last night, and I don't know if it's a booty call or not. So, like, what do you think? Do you think?

Jason just liked my selfie. What a creep. Is that guy sleeping over there? Yeah, the one next to the girl with no shoes on? That's so ratchet. That girl is such a fake model. She definitely bought all her Instagram followers. Who goes out on Mondays?

0: your chest. It's Dirty Little Secret with Billy the Kid in the Morning on Mix 102.9.
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2: Yeah, it's Friday. Let's get it. Dirty Little Secret is on. It's Billy the Kid, Candace Lopez. Producer Pooh is here. I will say be safe because, I mean, it's raining in some spots, but yesterday was extra slick.
3: Yeah, for sure.
2: So many accidents I saw on the way home. So what
3: it's always moving all right.
2: It's always moving. Yeah. It's always moving right now. So, okay. But it's still a little bit, well, no, I guess 7:30 is... All right. Maybe people are working from home because of the rain.
3: I guess so.
2: Well, either way, be safe. That's all I know. Rain's supposed to stick around today a little bit off and on and then kind of go away and just cool.
3: Yeah.
2: Oh, perfect weather. 78. This is football weather.
3: Yes, let's go.
2: Today. All right. If you got a secret, 833-787-1029. You can also hit me up online if you want to, at Billy on the Radio on Instagram. Now, you have a confession.
4: I have a confession that completely, like, sounds totally insane when I say it out loud.
2: Okay.
4: I secretly hate my best friend.
3: What? Hate?
5: Did you say hate?
4: Yeah.
2: Secretly hate. Just that sentence. I secretly hate my best friend.
3: How are they your best friend if you hate them?
5: Yeah. What's going on?
2: What's going on? Well, what's the backstory here?
4: Yeah. Like the crazy part, we've been friends since we were kids. You know, we grew up together. We've been through everything, like relationships, family drama, breakups, everything. You know, for years, I thought that this girl would be in my life forever.
2: Right.
4: And, then I called off my wedding. So my fiance and I had a really ugly breakup.
2: Oh, no.
4: And yeah, during one of our arguments afterwards, he decided to throw something in my face, which he showed me screenshots of my best friend, basically, you know, shooting a shot with him.
5: Oh, no.
2: This is after you broke up. He's like, oh, here, check this out. What? Oh,
4: yeah.
2: No.
4: Yeah.
3: And, what was she doing?
4: Nothing, nothing actually happened between them, but the messages, like, she was flirting, testing the waters, you know, just saying things that you absolutely do not say to your best friend's fiance.
2: Wow.
4: You know?
2: Right. So you're like, this is gross. Immediately, I'm like, you're not my friend anymore, so.
3: Right.
4: Yeah, and of course, my ex was being a complete loser about it. Yeah. Like, he's like, oh, I could have hooked up with your best friend if I wanted to, but I didn't. Like, okay, congrats, but you're a loser anyway.
3: Right.
2: Did you ever confront her about this?
4: Nope. I never did.
3: Why?
5: Why not? Why wouldn't you do that?
4: Well, okay, maybe I should have, but at that point, like, my life was falling apart, you know, anyway, and I just did not have energy for another huge blow up, you know what I mean? Like,
3: yeah.
4: It was too much. But I never looked at her the same way again. You know, I don't trust her.
2: No.
3: Do you still talk to her?
4: Yeah. We still call each other best friends. We still talk. We still hang out occasionally.
3: Wow.
4: But like I said, I don't trust her. I don't respect her. And if I'm being totally truthful, I don't even really like her anymore.
2: So why not just cut it off and be like, you're an awful person. I never want to see you again.
5: Right.
4: Well, this is where I'm probably going to sound terrible. She works pretty high up for a certain airline.
2: Okay.
4: And because of her job and the benefits she gets, I fly for free.
3: Oh. Oh, my God.
2: Wow.
4: I'm taking trips that would normally cost me thousands of dollars. Like, I can decide I want to go somewhere, and I'm on a flight. So, like,
2: So it's worth it.
4: I lost a lot, you guys. I lost a lot here.
3: For sure.
4: I mean, like, so somewhere along the way, I realized, you know, I might not want to be your best friend anymore, but I definitely do not want to lose those flight benefits. And I know that makes me sound horrible.
2: I mean, flights are expensive.
3: They are.
2: I kind of, like, I don't want to advocate this behavior and using somebody, but she did you wrong.
3: Right.
2: So it's not like she's not getting what she deserved.
4: Like, in my head, you know, she tried to get with the man I was supposed to marry.
2: Yeah,
5: that's true.
4: Like, she just doesn't know that I know.
5: I can be mad at you, but let me be mad at 30,000 feet.
2: Yeah.
3: It's easier to be mad at you when we're in Paris.
2: Or in Tulum.
3: Yeah.
2: Let me be mad on this flight real quick.
3: Right.
2: Yeah. Oh, wow. Yeah. I did not expect that.
3: No.
2: So there you go.
3: Wow.
5: I can't stand you, but let me go to the Bahamas and clear my head.
2: It would be hard to hang out and swallow it. That kind of thing is a friendship-breaking, deal-breaker.
3: Yeah. Oh, yeah.
5: For real.
3: But done forever.
2: Have you ever stayed friends with someone because of a benefit? than when you shouldn't have? Like, obviously, in this case, it's the flights.
5: Yeah.
3: No.
2: I don't think I have, but
5: no.
2: It's a non-judgment zone.
5: Yeah, I'm not
2: so
5: judging.
2: How long are you thinking you could do this? Is it just going to be a forever thing?
5: I know, right?
3: So she loses her job?
2: So you're just going to keep doing it, you think?
4: Yeah, I mean, and until those flight benefits disappear, I don't see our friendship ending anytime soon. We just don't see each other that often. We're both busy, you know, just like everybody. We're busy.
2: Yeah.
4: But,
2: yeah.
4: You know, well. Sorry. I catch flights, not feelings, man.
5: Yeah. Oh! Wow.
2: Yes. Wow. You do. That is for sure. Yeah. Well, catch those flights and hey, at least you're getting something out of it. You're right. When you're going through a lot, sometimes you don't want to deal with anything else.
5: Right.
2: So you do you at this point. Well, good luck with everything. And I appreciate your confession. That's a good one.
4: Thanks, guys.
2: All right. It's almost like what's worse, though. Somebody does you wrong, and you cut them off, and you say you hate them.
3: Right.
2: And it's like, yeah, okay. Or you use them, and that's like almost your revenge.
3: Right. Totally, it is.
2: Your petty revenge. So, all right, there you go. Dirty little secret never fails to surprise me. We got Candace Court coming up next.
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0: Candace Court's next. I'm excited about this one because, well, these two friends aren't talking right now, and the fight happened basically over a birthday dinner.
1: Oh, no.
0: A birthday dinner gone wrong.
1: Okay.
0: And she wants to know who's in the right, who's in the wrong. Is it her fault? And is it birthday girl's fault for something she expected at her birthday dinner? You be the judge. Coming up next, we'll do it. Candace Court is on the way, plus another trip to Disneyland. I'm Mick.

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2: I don't know why that button went off. Welcome to Candace Court. All rise for the Honorable Judge Candace Lopez. I'm Mix 102.9. It's this time of the day. Sometimes the computer just wigs out.
3: I know.
2: The computer just goes crazy. So
3: yeah, it's okay.
2: It froze for a minute. Either way, this is a very serious court.
3: Oh, yeah. The most serious.
2: When you talk about the legal system.
3: Let me put my peanut butter away. Hang on.
2: Yeah, exactly. There's the Supreme Court.
3: Well,
2: in my ranking, it's Judge Judy,
4: mm-hmm.
2: of course.
3: Right.
2: She's the epitome of court and
3: for sure
2: our justice system. Then it goes to Supreme Court.
3: Meh.
2: Okay. Number two. Yeah, whatever.
3: Meh.
2: I might put Candace Court over that.
3: Yeah, absolutely. You should.
2: At this point. Okay, Candace, are you ready for today's issue? Now, at Candace on Air, if you got a problem, feel free. Let's do it. I need Candace Court to settle something between me and one of my closest friends because now we're barely speaking over my birthday dinner. Every year for my birthday, I pick a nice restaurant, and this year I picked somewhere a little more expensive. Nothing completely insane, but realistically, everyone is probably spending about $100 to $150 bucks once you add up drinks, tip, all that. One of my best friends told me she wasn't coming because she can't justify spending that much money on dinner right now. And honestly, it hurt my feelings bad. This isn't some random dinner we do every weekend. It's my birthday, all caps.
3: Oh.
4: Ooh.
2: We've been friends for years, and I feel like once a year you can make an exception and celebrate your friend. She basically told me, I love you, but your birthday doesn't determine my budget.
3: Oh.
2: That really rubbed me the wrong way. I told her if money was tight, she could plan ahead or just order something cheaper. It's not that big of a deal. But completely skipping my birthday dinner makes me feel like I'm not important to her. Now she thinks I'm the one being entitled and I'm a crappy friend. But I think she's the crappy friend. So who's wrong here? Is it unreasonable to expect my closest friend to splurge one night a year for my birthday? It's not like I ask for presents or anything. I tell them to just come and just have a good time. I give them plenty of heads up every year, and it's the best time ever.
3: Okay.
2: All right. Well, Candace Court, your initial thoughts on this case?
3: Yeah. How much is a little more expensive? You're saying $100 to $150. I mean, were you doing a $50 dinner before that? Because if so, it's great if your friends can splurge, but you can't expect it. No. The cost to eat out is going up every month. Groceries, mm-hmm. gas prices, insane.
2: Everything is more expensive.
3: Yeah, so you're going to make your dinner more expensive too?
2: Well, let's say, I mean, when you go out to eat, you're going to at least spend $50.
3: Right. But 150?
2: No, yeah. It says 100 in fairness. It says 100 to 150.
3: That's but we know how these big group dinners go when the bill comes and then everybody's got to start doing math and splitting it up. It's never what you really should be paying. It's way more.
2: Well, don't you normally also pay for the birthday girl?
3: Yeah.
2: Yeah, I mean, I would. The birthday person usually, I think everybody should tip in and just make sure they don't pay. It's their birthday.
3: No, I agree.
2: So maybe that's what, maybe she's not even expecting that. I don't know. But I don't think it's completely unreasonable because she said, hey, it's all good. Order something cheaper. It's not a big deal.
3: Yeah, but that doesn't work because, like, I've been to a birthday dinner before where there's like 20 people. We're all there. People are ordering food. I'm like, Eric and I are just going to split a meal because that's just how we would do if we're going by ourselves.
2: Right.
3: And then all of a sudden the checks come. It's $200 a person.
2: Okay, but that's different.
3: The only person having a good time was a birthday boy.
2: Yeah.
3: And the rest of us were just like, are you serious?
2: And
3: right
2: I know
3: now?
2: Who it was, too.
3: Yeah, you do.
2: But the whole thing is, you don't have to. Well, that's different. Now, if you're just expecting everybody to split the checks.
3: Yeah.
2: But it doesn't sound like that because she specifically said you can order some cheaper.
3: Yeah, but
2: plan ahead. She gave her a year in advance notice pretty much.
3: A year.
4: Come on. Why can't I just take you out, just us two?
2: I think there's something else going on.
4: Let's go celebrate us two and we'll do something cheaper.
2: No, but this is her birthday idea. She wants to go out with all the girls and do like a kind of a nice dinner. Mm-hmm. I get that she wants to do this. I don't think it's crazy.
3: I get that too, but I feel like she's putting herself first. Like, I get it's your birthday. Even when it's my birthday, I still think of other people.
4: Exactly.
3: You know what I mean?
2: But maybe you shouldn't.
3: Maybe I shouldn't. You're right. I should start thinking about myself more and putting myself first.
2: And listen, there's no hard feelings if you don't want to go because you genuinely can't afford it.
3: Mm-hmm.
2: But I think there's more here. I think she just doesn't want to go because there's another issue.
3: Okay.
2: I think there's something else going on because
3: I don't
2: think,
3: know what that is.
2: I don't either, but I think if
3: to
2: she
3: make
2: wanted,
3: a judgment on.
2: You got months in advance. You put away $5 a week and you could plan for this dinner. You're just not planning appropriately.
4: Money's tight right now.
2: I know it is.
4: It's super tight.
2: I'm not saying I would do this.
4: And then I show up and then maybe I'll order like an appetizer and then we get the check and then I'm like, Oh, now.
2: So, first of all, we know how you roll.
3: Like, your best, this friend might understand, but the rest of the group's like, oh, wow, you only put in $25?
4: Yeah, they're going to be like, there she goes, being cheap.
2: That's
4: again.
2: You, poo. That's you every time we go out.
4: Wait, no, I try to go for my wallet.
2: I try to go for my wallet. There is not a time in 30 years I've known Pooh.
4: Oh, come on.
2: That he's put in the proper amount of money.
4: Billy, come on. Sometimes
2: we call you Poodini for a reason because you disappear when the check comes.
3: Right.
4: But sometimes I do pay. Sometimes. I have paid before.
2: When
4: it's being... Oh, Billy, come on.
2: When?
4: There's been a couple times because you'd be like... Come on, for real? You don't really pay?
2: Maybe one out of every 30 times we go out. And usually that'll be like Chipotle because you have a gift card.
3: Oh, my God.
2: And that's cool.
4: Yeah, Candace did.
2: And I do appreciate that.
4: With that gift card.
2: And I do appreciate
3: it. Feel free. Yeah, use the gift card on me. I'm down.
2: Listen, I'll tell you this much. If you go out to eat with Pooh, if the menus are sticky, he'll probably end up paying. He'll pay. If the place has sticky menus... I might pay. That's his motto.
3: But everyone has their own idea of like what splurge is. Like if we go around the room, splurge is going to be different for all three of us probably.
4: Yeah,
3: you know what
4: is.
3: I mean? Like people aren't going to have a good time if they're worried about the bill.
2: Okay. Well, listen, I'm just saying she had plenty of time to plan.
3: I just got burned once and I'm bitter about it.
2: I know. And I think there's something else going on in this friendship that they need to address. I think it's bigger than this. I think it's bigger than a fancy dinner.
3: But possibly.
2: Doesn't matter what I think. It's Candace Lopez. It's your court.
3: Yeah. It's your birthday, but you're guilty of being a Michelin Michelle.
4: Oh!
3: Trying to plan a Michelin rated restaurant for your birthday?
2: Yeah. That would be more than $100.
3: It would be. But I agree. I don't think y'all are as good of friends as we want you to be.
2: Okay. See, that's what I'm saying.
3: Yeah.
2: There's some other underlying tension here that they need to address, but it doesn't matter. She is guilty of being a...
3: A Michelin Michelle.
0: Yeah. Candace Court, presented by Bailey and Gallion, official law firm sponsor of the Texas Rangers.
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0: All right, Candace Lopez, what is going on a Friday?
3: Yeah, well, more rain today. Most of it's going to fall this morning. Some scattered rain, you know, could happen this evening. And then we have a little more rain tomorrow morning. But look at the high temperatures in the 70s today and tomorrow. This is such a good break for us.
0: Football weather, PSL, hoodie weather.
3: Yes.
0: Pumpkin patch weather.
3: It is. Queen. Yeah, it's all happening.
0: Yes, girl. Get it.
3: Guys, this story out of Louisville is pretty crazy. So this man found $128,000 in cash sitting outside a Bank of America ATM, actually helped return every single dollar to its owner.
0: Wow.
3: The man did not want to have his identity known, but he says based on the items in the bag that the money was in, at first he thought the money belonged to a Chick-fil-A nearby.
0: Yeah.
3: And I'm like, what would be in the bag that would make you think
0: maybe
3: it was supposed to be a Chick-fil-A?
0: Maybe a loose waffle fry.
3: Oh, yeah, bonus fry?
0: Yeah, like a bonus fry or something. He was like, this came from Chick-fil-A.
3: Polynesian sauce or something?
4: Yeah, that's what I was going to say, Polynesian sauce.
0: The crazy part is he takes it back. He takes it to Chick-fil-A first.
3: Right, that's where he thought it came from, so he took it there. couldn't find anyone that could claim the $128,000. Calls 911, you know, tells the police, hey, I found this money. You need to come secure it. It's a lot. Police determined the money belonged to a local bank and that workers were servicing the ATM and accidentally left it.
0: Oh, my. Well, first of all, somebody lost their job.
3: They should.
0: But here's the part that gets me, and this is the part that got me. Did he do the right thing? Yes, he
3: did. Yeah, absolutely.
0: Who doesn't think so?
4: No, he didn't.
0: But he did the right thing because, I mean, there's cameras everywhere. You could be a good Samaritan.
3: Yeah.
0: Even if you don't want to be good, you don't want to be a criminal.
3: No, not at all.
0: You'll get criminal charges if you just take this money. There's cameras everywhere. They're watching you. But here's what gets me upset.
3: Yeah, he didn't even get a reward for turning this money in.
4: Womp womp.
3: I know. Bank of America expressed their gratitude to him. But it would have been like a felony if he hadn't turned it in.
0: No, and no doubt he should have, and he did the right thing. But if you're Bank of America, come on, break me off a couple bucks.
3: For real.
0: $128,000, I find, and this is all over the news nationally now.
3: Right.
0: And now you're going to be known as the bank that didn't give any money?
3: Right, and just left all that money sitting outside the ATM?
0: Oh, appreciate it, big dog. Thanks.
4: Yeah. That's exactly
0: what?
3: Right. Just go back in the vault, grab whatever it is, and hand it to him.
0: You could turn this story in from, like, you looking ridiculous because one of your employees left $128,000 into, wow, how cool, Bank of America. They're setting up a scholarship for his kids.
3: Yeah.
0: Or they put $50,000 away for his family.
3: There's good people in the world.
0: Yeah, there's still good people in the world. Do good. Bank of America. Ding, ding, ding. You know?
4: Yeah.
3: If that doesn't happen, they're missing out.
0: Appreciate you, bro.
4: Yeah.
3: Gotcha. Gratitude.
0: See you, man.
4: Here's a Starbucks gift card.
0: Here's a free checking account.
3: Here's a pizza party.
4: Free pizza party.
0: Yeah, that's what they do at corporate. This is what they do at big businesses here. Yeah. Like, we do some good. They're like, hey, we got you guys some pizza in the break room.
3: Great, I can't eat it.
0: Cool, thanks. I'm lactose intolerant.
3: Oh, my gosh. Real quick, guys. This new audiobook recording of Dracula came out yesterday for Audible. And I guess Jonathan Bailey reads the character Dracula. It's going viral. People are saying they can't listen to this in public because they're getting hot and bothered. Even Snooki chiming in saying, wow, I need to turn my volume down. I look like a creep. Listen.
0: Okay.
3: It's
0: let me hear this.
5: The pause from me has your Lucy in it.
0: Okay, you know what? I've heard enough.
3: It's a lot.
0: What is going on with this guy?
3: Is
0: this Dracula?
3: That's his version of Dracula.
0: Let me hear.
5: Drink.
6: It is you.
0: What?
6: Figure in my dreams.
5: You are not to wriggle away. Drink from me.
0: Okay, all right. Pooh, put your shirt back on.
3: People are saying, you know, I guess I stumbled across somewhere I shouldn't be on the internet when I found this.
0: I feel violated.
3: Yeah, it's really weird.
0: That's the most action I've had in a while.
3: He actually recorded his parts alone, they said, and he actually did his own sound effects, like the blood drinking and all that, you know.
5: And with this baptism of my blood in your mouth.
0: Okay, all right. Thank you.
3: All right, I'm Good Candace God. Lopez. Those are your Texas Top Stories on Mix 102.9.
5: Throat and veins.
3: Ew.
5: You shall be my servant.
0: Oh, God. Wheel of Misfortune is next.
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Friday. You know what that means. It's back. We skipped a week of it because we did the corny dog walk last week. But Wheel of Misfortune is next. It's Mix 102.9. Billy the Kid, Candace Lopez, Producer Pooh. If you don't know, this is where we do some trivia questions. And whoever loses has to spin this ridiculous wheel of awful things. 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I'm getting a little bit nervous. This is no fun for us.

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3: Welcome to our favorite game show. Well, our least favorite, your favorite, because you love to watch us get tortured. We got some trivia questions. Your host, Junior Trebek, is in
4: the
3: studio.
4: Good morning.
3: Good morning, Junior Trebek.
4: Got some doozies for you this morning.
3: Good, because you know what I was hoping for? I was hoping for some Friday doozies.
4: Yeah, a couple doozies.
3: I don't know what a doozy is, but I know that these are fourth grade, fifth grade level questions that sometimes stump us.
5: Yeah.
4: A couple easies and a couple doozies.
3: It's kind of embarrassing, but it is what it is. I don't even remember who lost last time. Pooh lost last time.
6: Yeah, I did.
3: Because he had to walk backwards for the rest of the day. And then he actually didn't walk backwards all day.
5: Right. Oops.
3: So we'll have to figure that out if we're going to address that situation.
4: He can barely walk forward sometimes.
3: Yeah, he can barely walk. Definitely can't do the corny dog walk.
5: Ouch. Ouch.
3: Well, he bought $300 shoes so he'd make it 0.4 miles extra.
5: He made it further than last year.
3: Yeah, no, he did.
6: He
3: did 9.1 miles. He did. So,
5: that's good.
3: What's that song? If I could walk 9.1 miles. Junior, we have five questions. Whoever gets the least amount right will lose the Wheel of Misfortune, have to spin the wheel and do something ridiculous. Chime in with your name. You can chime in anytime you want. We're ready when you are.
4: All right, question number one. Which 2000s pop group had hits, including This I Promise
3: Billy.
4: You?
5: Janice.
4: I heard Billy.
3: Yep. NSYNC.
4: That's correct.
3: Yes!
6: Oh, God.
3: Candace, I beat Candace at an NSYNC question. All right, yes.
4: All right, question number two.
3: She's mad.
4: What type of triangle has one 90-degree angle?
3: Oh.
4: It's a doozy.
3: Oh, Billy.
5: Oh, my gosh.
4: Billy.
3: Oh, I don't know if I'm going to get this right. An obtuse?
4: No.
5: Candace. Isosceles?
4: No.
3: That's a tough one.
4: See, it's a doozy.
3: Okay, I'm trying to look at
5: it. What's it called? It's called...
4: Anybody?
3: 90-degree triangle? No.
4: One 90-degree angle, yes.
3: It's a pyramid triangle? I don't know.
5: No. It's... Starts with an A. No. Doesn't it start with an A?
4: No, it's very easy. It's a right triangle.
5: Oh, duh!
3: Oh, my God!
5: No, that's stupid.
3: Well, I drew it, and I'm like, I know what this is called. It's right, just an oblong triangle.
6: Yeah.
3: Right triangle. Okay. Jeez. We suck.
6: Yeah, he's
4: question number three.
3: Told you we were dumb.
4: All right. What jersey number did Dallas Stars legend Mike McDonough?
5: Candace.
4: Billy.
3: Number nine.
4: Number nine, yes. Woo! Yes.
3: Fun fact, I went to the same high school as Mike Madonna.
5: That's right.
4: A fun fact, too.
3: Oh, you do?
4: I got to DJ his retirement party.
3: So I was there, remember?
4: Yeah.
5: Nice.
3: Fun fact, we did that together.
4: Yeah, it was great.
5: Wow, guys.
3: Fun facts.
4: Yes, fun fact Friday.
5: So he knew you would know that one.
3: No.
5: Yeah. Oh. Are you plotting, Junior?
6: Yeah.
4: Who doesn't know Mike Madonna's
5: number? I did know it. I just didn't chime in fast enough.
3: I mean, you should know that.
6: Yeah, I know, but you beat me to the punch.
4: That's cool. You went to the same high school as him. I didn't know that.
3: Yeah, he's a little bit older than me, though, and a lot more talented. Lavonia Franklin, by the way, in case you're wondering, in Michigan, Lavonia Franklin. Go ahead.
5: Nice.
4: All right.
6: Oh, God.
4: Question number four. On Saved by the Bell, what was the last name of the principal?
3: Bill Poof.
4: I heard Billy again. You're quick today, man.
3: I mean, this is an easy one. God. It's Belly.
4: That's correct. I had to get that in there. Yeah.
3: Come on.
4: I didn't get that in there.
3: We talked about him all week.
6: Yeah.
5: Yeah, I chimed in. You're just like, the B sound is easier to say than K.
3: Yeah. Do you want me to start saying your name?
5: Yeah.
3: Okay.
6: Yeah.
3: All right.
4: So what are we at? Two? Is it?
5: Billy's got three.
3: Now, I'm going to let you guys fight it out.
6: He's got three?
3: I got three.
4: So we have to do an extra question, though, because there was one that nobody got right.
6: Right.
3: Well, we can do one question. Oh, was that five?
4: Well, no, this will be the fifth here.
3: So this is the final question between you two.
4: Okay. So whoever gets this
5: one. You got four, right?
3: We
5: skipped that one.
3: Yeah. Whoever gets this one wins.
6: Oh, Lord. Come on.
4: All right.
3: Between Candace and Pooh.
5: Oh, God.
4: Here we go. Question number five.
3: Losers.
4: What fruit that is often mistaken as a vegetable and is technically a berry is commonly used to make jack-o'-lanterns?
5: Candace. Pooh.
4: Candace.
5: Pumpkin.
4: That's correct.
3: What? This is just becoming the Wheel of Pooh fortune.
6: No, I knew that.
3: Well, you know them all, but you never get them. Every time he loses, I had it.
5: That was close.
3: I swear to God, I knew it.
4: It was close.
6: It was close.
5: Yeah. But to be fair, I was super close on the rest, so.
3: Yeah, you know what? Well, Pooh, You got to spin the wheel. Which kind of is good because you did break the punishment last week.
5: That's true.
3: So it's almost like that. It's almost what we would call karma.
6: Yeah.
5: True story.
6: I deserve it.
3: All right, here we go. We got the wheel over here. Now, let me go over some of the things on the wheel that he might be able to land on.
5: Yeah.
3: Because there's always new things that are put on. There's wet sock, which means he would have to walk around the rest of the day with a wet sock.
5: That's so weird.
3: Which is so weird and just gross. There's take shots, which means he would have to take shots live in the air for the rest of the show.
5: Oh, Lord.
3: Which at this point on a Friday might be, he might like it.
5: For sure.
3: There's Pooh's pick. It could land on Pooh's pick, Billy's pick, Candace's pick, so we would get to pick the punishment. There's sing all day. He would have to sing everything he says for the rest of the day. There's wig out. He would have to wear a wig. There's face tats. There's listener's choice. And there's pass the L, which he could pass his punishment to somebody else.
5: Right. Mm-hmm. That's
3: or
5: what scares me.
3: There's human pinata. There is wear kids' floaties for the rest of the day.
5: Okay.
3: All right. That's everything on the wheel.
6: All right.
3: Candace, ready? Or Pooh, ready when you are. Spin
6: Here
3: that
6: we go.
3: Wheel. Do it hard. Come on now.
5: Go,
6: pass the L, pass the L, pass the L.
3: Let's see. Oh God, it's, okay. Pooh has lost many times in a row. It's slowly coming to a... It has landed on...
5: Yes.
3: Wow. It has landed on human pinata.
6: Oh, my God.
3: Let's go. That means... Hopefully
5: it's
3: we have it here. Okay.
6: Yeah.
3: You know what? I'll have to reveal next what exactly human pinata is.
6: Oh, my God.
3: But I will say this. It involves a costume.
5: Yeah.
6: Oh.
3: It involves candy. That's all I'm going to say. So, let's get to it. Well, you know what?
5: Perfect.
3: Well, we get to go on live next on Instagram Live, and then we'll reveal the costume there.
6: Oh, God.
3: And we'll reveal on the air and everything, all the punishment and things that he has to do for the rest of the day.
5: God.
3: A whole Friday. It's only 8:30 in the morning.
6: Why did I sign up
5: I'm
6: for
5: so
6: this?
5: Relieved.
3: And we will do that coming up next. And get ready at Mix 1029 FM. We're going to go live in what? You want to say 5 minutes?
5: Yeah, 5 minutes or so.
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0: 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So Pooh just lost the Wheel of Misfortune. He's in the other room right now. We're about to do the reveal of him as a human pinata. Coming up next, and we gotta thank Karina for this.
1: Karina, I just got a sneak peek, and I sent it to her because this was her idea.
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0: 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Coming up next, I am scared.

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2: Chance to go to Disneyland coming up. We do it on the 10th, so we'll do it again at 9:10. Candace Lopez can't breathe.
3: We're
2: live. We're live on Instagram right now. 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It's Billy the Kid, Candace Lopez, and producer Pooh. A little bit different, though. We just did the reveal on our Instagram Live. Human Pinata Pooh is here, and he is in the studio.
4: Oh, my God.
2: Let me explain what goes down, because this is special.
3: Oh, yeah.
2: It's interactive. It's interactive. It's an interactive punishment. See, I don't even know if this is a punishment, because Pooh likes it.
3: Do you like it so far?
4: Oh, yeah.
2: Okay, so Pooh is in a full-blown human pinata costume. That is amazing. Well, I ordered this a long time ago in case we landed on it on Instagram or on Amazon.
3: Yeah.
2: And I didn't know if it was going to fit.
3: It fits perfect.
2: It fits perfect. Let me see.
3: Hold on.
2: Check this out.
4: Believe
2: Thank you to everybody who's joining right now on Instagram Live. See, here's what happens. He's in a full-blown costume. And what happens, Candace, is it comes with a blow-up bat, a plastic bat, like
4: Here
2: a
4: we
2: stick.
4: Go.
2: Right? So then... And demonstrate for everybody just getting on. Demonstrate everybody. Because it's a very... What happens is you go up to him.
4: Yeah.
2: And you got the blow-up bat and you smack him like a pinata. Smack him. Boom. And then look what happens. He throws you candy. He throws you candy. This is amazing. Human pinata. Oh, wow. She's getting aggressive. Oh, my God. Lopez is taking out her aggression as we speak. I knew Candace was angry, but I didn't know she was that angry. Oh, she's hitting him in the buttocks. Okay, HR's getting involved. The violence is real. I like this. Okay,
3: so fun.
2: We got people calling. And if you want to, you can also call in if you want to do it. We're on Instagram Live, but I think we should send you some places today because otherwise, what's the point?
3: That'd be great.
2: I mean, of course you're going to walk around the office. That's a given. But why not just go other places? Where do you want to go, Pinata Pooh? Pooh Yada?
4: Might as well go to the lobby.
2: Yeah, no, I'm thinking I'm thinking other places, though.
4: Oh, okay.
2: I'm thinking we send you to maybe the Galleria.
4: Oh,
3: that'd be good.
4: God.
3: Starbucks.
2: We're right across the street from the Galleria.
3: Yeah, you can go to Dick's when they open.
2: Go to Dick's.
3: Yeah.
2: He loves Dick's.
3: There's bats there you could use.
2: Oh, yeah. There's...
4: No, those bats are a little bit... Come on, Lo.
3: Just kidding.
2: First of all, can we talk about Candace Lopez is just mad today?
4: Yeah, that aggression is... Yeah,
2: is everything okay at home, Candace?
3: Yeah, I just didn't sleep well.
2: Oh, you didn't?
3: Yeah.
2: Okay, because let me tell you something.
4: Yeah.
2: She just beat Pooh.
4: Yes, she did.
3: Hi. Sorry, Pooh. The feminine rage.
2: And the
3: going around
2: is
3: right
2: that
3: now.
2: Perimenopause rage?
3: Probably, yeah.
4: Oh, Lord.
2: I don't know, but it looked like you enjoyed it.
4: She laughed while
3: lie,
4: she did
3: it. Was fun.
2: Because you didn't even grab the candy.
4: I know.
3: That's a good point. I didn't.
2: You were just beating them.
4: She didn't care about the candy at all.
3: No, I didn't.
2: All right. We're on Instagram Live right now. Check us out at Mix1029 FM. We'll hang out for a little bit on there. Maybe we'll send. Maybe. Oh, okay. Yeah, somebody said Walmart. Send them to Walmart.
3: Oh, that's good.
2: Yeah, we could go to Walmart.
3: Yeah.
2: We could also send him to, someone said we could send him to, they want to come to their office. Maybe we could send him to an
3: That'd be fun.
2: Mexican restaurant. Maybe we send him to our favorite, Micocina.
3: Yeah.
4: Oh, yeah.
3: Oh, Micocina.
2: Oh, Mambo Taxi on a Friday and then beat Pooh.
4: Yeah. Oh, God.
2: What a way to start your weekend.
4: Yeah.
3: So
2: shout out to our boy Edgar, who runs Micocina.
3: Oh, yeah. He would love
2: And
3: to
2: Razoo's.
4: Yeah, he does.
2: We could send them to both.
3: Yeah.
2: Yeah.
4: I'm down.
3: The vibes are right.
2: The vibes
3: For
2: are
3: sure
2: right.
3: There.
2: Okay, you know what, Pooh?
4: Yeah.
2: Let me try real quick before we go out off the air.
4: Okay.
2: At Mix 1029FM, we're going to hang out with you a little bit on Instagram. Trip to Disneyland is coming up next. Here, come here. I want to try. I want to see if I hit you in a certain spot if it gives me more candy.
4: Okay. Oh! Oh!
3: Oh!
2: I think I broke the pinata.
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1: 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Shots go to Disneyland. And coming up next, we do it on the 10s all day. A trip on us. Airfare we'll pay for. We'll pay for your hotel.
2: So nice.
1: I mean, it's so nice because this will be a holiday trip to Disneyland. So make it happen. Candace Lopez, all I know is I can't focus with this human pinata next to me.
2: I'm so distracted. So bear with me. This is the best punishment ever, I think.
1: Yeah.
2: I'm enjoying this.
1: Oh, we're on Instagram Live still, by the way, at Mix1029 FM. 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And we just walked around the office and we had people, you know, hit the human pinata poo because he lost the Wheel of Misfortune.
3: Yeah.
1: To spit out some candy, and Zan, our boss, just literally beat him.
2: She went off.
1: Rage. She was mad.
3: The rage behind that woman.
1: The rage was, and then she blamed it on perimenopause or something.
2: It's fair.
3: Yeah,
2: it's fair.
3: I'm not arguing with it.
1: I'm not either.
3: Just like, wow.
1: Whatever you say.
3: She's a little upset.
1: All right, Candace Lopez, what is going on in our world?
2: Well, it is definitely raining here in far north Dallas this morning. More scattered rain, a lot less coverage than yesterday morning, but that's what we're just going to have today, some scattered showers. We are under that flood warning until tonight. The high today, those 78, pretty much the same tomorrow. Some rain in the morning and then high in the 70s.
1: I love this weather. Am I weird for that?
2: No, not at all.
1: I kind of like it.
2: This is a great change.
1: I am going to miss it, though. I will miss the heat.
2: Yeah.
1: I complain about the heat, but then if it's gone for too long, I'm like, wait, I don't want all this all the time.
2: Right, for sure. We'll be good. Next week looks beautiful.
1: Okay. No, next week does?
2: Yeah, next week, cool. Highs in the 80s and
1: good.
2: Sun.
1: Okay.
2: Let's talk about some high school football games scheduled for tonight. You want to pick the winner of this game right here?
1: Yeah, I'm so good at this.
2: Argyle Eagles versus Eagle Mountain Knights.
1: Okay. So I take the mascots.
2: Yeah.
1: So if it was an Argyle Eagle versus an Eagle Knight, because I don't know anything about these schools and how good they are.
2: Yeah.
1: Mm-hmm. I'm picking the Eagle.
2: Okay.
1: Because the eagle, you can't be an Eagle Knight without an eagle.
3: Right, okay.
2: So that makes sense.
1: You're going to fight each other, so it's a knight versus an eagle. I think the eagle will swoop down and get the eyes of the knight.
2: Okay. Remind me who you would take in this one. Colleyville Heritage Panthers versus the Colony Cougars.
1: Ooh, what kind
2: of
1: cougar?
2: There's a lot of debate about what kind of cougar.
1: There's cougars in the Instagram Live right now.
2: Oh.
3: Oh, yeah.
2: Well, they're fierce.
1: Yeah, Legacy West Cougars?
2: Yeah.
1: They'll get you. They will get. I'm going to go ahead and say... Let's go with Panthers.
2: Okay, Colleyville Heritage.
1: Yeah.
2: And then who are you taking between Trinity Trojans and South Grand Prairie Warriors?
1: Listen, I like SGP because a lot of SGP people showed up in the Corny Dog Walk.
3: That's
1: shout out
3: right.
1: to you.
3: The Warriors.
2: It was their homecoming last week.
1: It was their homecoming. I'm going to go with the Warrior. Trinity Euless, that's the only team that my son's team lost to this year.
2: Okay.
3: Right.
1: So I'm mad at them anyway.
2: Fair enough. Who are you taking between the Cowboys and the Texans Sunday?
1: Well, it's our year.
2: I know. I'm just kidding. Trick question. We're playing at noon, guys. Heads up. We're the noon game Sunday.
1: We are.
2: Yeah, that's perfect.
1: I guess. We're 1-2, but then I looked it up, and in 93, when we won the Super Bowl in 93, we started off 1-2.
2: Okay.
1: So I'm just saying.
2: It's our year. You're right.
1: It's our year. I'm picking the boys versus the Texans.
2: Of course.
1: They're 0-3.
2: Of course.
1: They suck.
3: Yes.
2: Guys, 7-Up is recalling cases of their zero sugar tropical soda. This is because they're actually full of sugar. There's some kind of mix-up. These cans actually have 38 grams of sugar per can. I guess these were the 12-ounce cans and the 12-pack cases. It's unclear how they found out that this mistake had happened, but watch yourself if you're sensitive to sugar.
1: Well, Pooh looked it up. A regular can of Coke has like 39 grams. What did you say?
3: 39 grams of sugar.
2: So it's on point with actual, full-on soda.
1: I'm so sugared up right now.
2: You are.
1: I haven't been eating candy.
2: How many Tootsie Rolls have you had?
1: What?
2: How many Tootsie Rolls
1: Not
2: have you
1: that
2: had?
1: Many, Candace.
2: Okay.
3: How many?
1: Like, probably 10.
3: Whoa!
1: It's Friday. Leave me alone.
2: It's Friday, yeah. Real quick, guys, Warner Brothers Television is trying to shut down former Bachelor host Chris Harrison and his new copycat dating show. If you remember, he actually left ABC's The Bachelor 5 years ago, but this new show is called The Vow. I guess they released a teaser for it, and it was kind of highlighting roses. So in the cease and desist letter, they say roses are one of the central and instantly recognizable symbols of The Bachelor. It says an image that came out for the show is a direct copy of The Bachelor. Now, Fox Nation, who is producing the show, says there's numerous movies and shows that have used falling rose petals in promotional videos. So, that was kind of their reply. You can't keep something you borrowed, too.
1: Yeah, it's just a rose is a symbol of love. You can't copyright that.
2: It
1: you?
2: Is, but The Bachelor's been on for so long. The rose is, central central to that show.
1: I haven't watched it in years. I don't think I ever really watched it. I think one time I watched it because someone watched it that I was with or something.
2: I used to have everybody over on Monday nights to watch it back
1: you
2: in the
1: did?
2: Day.
1: You did? You were a bachelor girl?
2: Oh, yeah.
1: Oh, okay.
2: We hosted the watching look party every week.
1: I just can't. Every time I look over, I'm like, what am
2: can't
1: I looking?
2: Can't take him serious.
1: I'm like, where do I work? Every time I look over, I'm like, where do I work again? It's ridiculous.
2: All right. I'm Candace Lopez. Those are your Texas top stories on Mix 102.9.
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0: be made.
1: Had a little instinct for Candace Lopez.
0: Thanks.
1: Right there. Don't
0: I
1: you feel
0: that.
1: Better now?
0: Oh, yeah, so much
1: it
0: better.
1: It feels good. It feels real good. All right, chance at Disneyland trip coming up. We do that at 10:10. Dirty Little Secret is next.

0: so much fun on Instagram Live.
1: So fun. Thank you
0: if you popped on. We had to get off. I don't know what was going on. We lost sound.
1: Yeah, weird.
0: Yeah, it was weird. But Human Pinata Poo is still here, and he's going to be like this all day. So catch him in the streets, right?
2: Yes.
0: I mean, I'm kind of scared for you. I don't know if you have enough candy for this. Dirty Little Secret, you ready?
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0: That's right. It's Billy the Kid, Candace Lopez. Pinata Poo is here. And yes, your confessions, your secrets, anytime you want at 833-787-1029. Doesn't matter what kind of secret it is. Just bring it on. You got one. Go ahead.
5: I have a confession that completely, like, sounds totally insane when I say it out loud.
0: Okay.
5: I secretly hate my best friend.
1: Hate?
2: Did you say hate?
5: Yeah.
0: Secretly hate. Just that sentence. I secretly hate my best friend.
1: How are they your best friend if you hate them?
2: Yeah. What's going on?
0: What's going on? What's the backstory here?
5: Yeah. Like the crazy part, we've been friends since we were kids. You know, we grew up together. We've been through everything, like relationships, family drama, breakups, everything. You know, for years, I thought that this girl would be in my life forever.
0: Right.
5: And then I called off my wedding. So my fiance and I had a really ugly breakup.
0: Oh, no.
5: And during one of our arguments afterwards, he decided to throw something in my face, which he showed me screenshots of my best friend, basically, you know, shooting a shot with him.
2: Oh, no.
0: This is after you broke up. He's like, oh, here, check this out. What?
1: Oh, yeah. No.
5: Yeah.
1: And, what was
5: and
1: she
5: like,
1: doing?
5: Nothing, oh, I mean... Nothing actually happened between them, but the messages, like she was flirting, testing the waters, you know, just saying things that you absolutely do not say to your best friend's fiance.
0: Wow.
5: You know?
0: Right. So you're like, this is gross. Immediately, I'm like, you're not my friend anymore. So.
1: Right.
5: Yeah. And of course, my ex was being a complete loser about it. Yeah. Like, he's like, oh, I could have hooked up with your best friend if I wanted to, but I didn't. Like, okay, congrats, but you're a loser anyway.
1: Right.
0: Did you ever confront her about this?
5: Nope. Nope. I never did.
1: Why?
2: Why not? Why wouldn't you do that?
5: Well, okay, maybe I should have, but at that point, like, my life was falling apart, you know, anyway, and I just did not have energy for another huge blow up, you know what I mean? Like,
1: yeah.
5: It was too much. But I never looked at her the same way again. You know, I don't trust her.
0: No.
1: No. Do you still talk to her?
5: Yeah. We still call each other best friends. We still talk. We still hang out occasionally.
1: Wow.
5: But like I said, I don't trust her. I don't respect her. And if I'm being totally truthful, I don't even really like her anymore.
0: So why not just cut it off and be like, you're an awful person. I never want to see you again.
2: Right.
5: Well, this is where I'm probably going to sound terrible. She works pretty high up for a certain airline.
0: Okay.
5: And because of her job and the benefits she gets, I fly for free.
1: Oh, oh my God.
2: Wow.
5: I'm taking trips that would normally cost me thousands of dollars. Like I can decide I want to go somewhere and I'm on a flight. So like,
0: so it's worth it.
5: I lost a lot, you guys. I lost a lot here.
1: For sure.
5: I mean, like, so somewhere along the way, I realized, you know, I might not want to be your best friend anymore, but I definitely do not want to lose those flight benefits. And I know that makes me sound horrible.
0: I mean, flights are expensive.
1: They are.
0: I kind of, like, I don't want to advocate this behavior and using somebody, but she did you wrong.
1: Right.
0: So it's not like she's not getting what she deserved.
5: Like, in my head, you know, she tried to get with the man I was supposed to marry.
0: Yeah,
2: that's true.
5: Like, she just doesn't know that I know.
2: I can be mad at you, but let me be mad at 30,000 feet.
0: Yeah.
1: It's easier to be mad at you when we're in Paris.
0: Or in Tulum.
1: Yeah.
0: Let me be mad on this flight real quick.
1: Right.
0: Yeah. Oh, wow. Yeah. I did not expect that.
1: No.
0: So there you go.
1: Wow.
2: I can't stand you, but let me go to the Bahamas and clear my head.
0: It would be hard to hang out and swallow it. That kind of thing is a friendship-breaking, deal-breaker.
1: Yeah. Oh, yeah.
2: For real.
0: But
1: done forever.
0: Have you ever stayed friends with someone because of a benefit? That when you shouldn't have, like, obviously, in this case, it's the flights.
2: Yeah.
1: No.
0: I don't think I have, but
1: no.
0: It's a non-judgment zone.
2: Yeah, I'm not
0: so
2: judging.
0: How long are you thinking you could do this? Is it just going to be a forever thing?
2: I know, right?
1: So she loses her job?
0: So you're just going to keep doing it, you think?
5: Yeah, I mean, until those flight benefits disappear, I don't see our friendship ending anytime soon. Like I said, we just don't see each other that often. We're both busy, you know, just like everybody. We're busy.
0: Yeah.
5: But, you know, sorry. I catch flights, not feelings, man.
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0: 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It's Mix 102.9. Bailey to Keith, Candace Lopez, Producer Pooh, I'm out of here.
1: Yeah.
0: I'll see you later. I just got super depressed.
1: Why?
0: Because I saw what this OnlyFans girl makes online. On Instagram.
1: That'll do it.
0: Oh, yeah. I was just like, they were posting an article about how much they make and they were going to tax them or whatever. And she makes $10 million a year.
2: Wow. A year?
0: A year. $10 million a year. And she's not even close to the highest paid.
1: Right.
0: On whatever. Either way. Have a great weekend.
1: Yeah.
0: As you work your 9 to 5 and you're doing so well for yourself.
1: Right, working hard.
0: You're sitting there grinding. You're a teacher. You're doing this stuff that's incredible. Nah, just post pictures of your feet.
1: Oh, jeez.
2: Oh, man.
0: Make it happen,
1: no,
0: Candace.
1: No, add to society.
0: No. Well, that is adding. Feet pics? Come on. I'm thinking about doing it.
2: Maybe I should show the glizzy.
1: No.
0: What the?
2: The tattoo.
0: Oh.
1: No.
0: God, no.
2: Hold on. Pause.
0: Somehow, by the way, save that clip that Pooh just said. You're talking about your tattoo, your hot dog tattoo.
2: Yeah.
0: I thought you meant something else.
2: No.
0: I was like, what is
2: your
0: going
2: mouth
0: on?
2: Drop, Candace, mouth drop.
1: No, it's on the booty.
2: Yeah.
1: Yeah.
0: Save that too. Candace, what do you got going on this weekend?
1: Baseball and enjoying this rain.
0: Okay. Is it going to rain all weekend though?
1: No, I don't think so. I think there's just a chance tomorrow morning.
0: Okay, good. Yeah. All right. Well, it's good football weather tonight. Pooh, what are you doing? He's got the pinata outfit on, so he's going to be a pinata for the rest of the day. So if you see him in the streets, make sure you hit him.
2: Yeah. Oh, man. I was supposed to help my cousin. Gently. My cousin bought a new property outside of McKinney. My cousin Dre, did y'all know?
0: Oh, really?
2: Yeah. And I was supposed to help him because he bought two new 0-degree riding lawnmowers.
1: First of all, zero turn?
2: Yeah, zero turn.
0: First of all, Dre, you know better.
2: Yeah,
0: you know better have Pooh help you.
2: I know.
0: Last time I had Pooh help me paint, there was paint everywhere, wrong color, and he was out by the pool just hanging out when I was like, hey, are we done? He's like, no, I'm taking a break. How are you going to take a break before you start?
2: And you ordered me Domino's pizza, too.
0: Well, because I thought you were working hard.
2: Yeah.
0: I'm like, this guy's working so hard.
2: Yeah.
0: No, not at all. So have a great weekend. I will say this. I have a big announcement. Almost a dirty little secret on Monday.
1: Okay.
2: You do?
0: So we're going to do it at 7:30. Yeah. Oh, yes. Big. Something I've been working on.
1: Okay.
0: Candace kind of knows what's going on.
1: I have an idea. Yeah. I'm excited.
0: It involves Pooh.
2: Oh, man. Uh-huh. What y'all do now?
0: This might not be a bad thing for you, though, for once.
1: No, it won't be.
0: You don't think so?
1: I don't think it'll be a bad thing.
2: Why are you laughing? Why is Candace laughing?
0: I don't know. You'll have to find out. 7:30, we're going to do it Monday.
1: Huge.
0: 7:30. Huge.
2: What?
0: Huge announcement.
2: What are y'all doing?
1: Huge, Pooh.
2: Are you trying to set me up with somebody?
0: No.
1: No.
2: Okay.
0: No, you wish. But we should do that.
2: No.
0: Something else we should do.
1: Kind of.
0: Well, either. Yeah, we are kind of setting you up with something, someone.
2: Oh, man.
0: So, Monday.
1: Don't give it away.
0: 7:30. I'm saying no more.
1: Yeah. Okay.
0: We'll see you then. Have a great weekend. Go Cowboys. Bye.
1: Bye. Bye.
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1: Somehow, it's already Friday. 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
2: Seacrest with you on air with Ryan Seacrest. The whole team is here. We've got a great show coming up, unless it goes wrong. But I think it's going to be good. Now, the weekend is here. To me, the best day of the weekend is today. Because it's not unfolded. It's not happened yet.
3: Friday? I love a Friday. Mm-hmm. Yes.
2: But, you know, when these things come up in life where guys want to do guys things and I imposter syndrome myself to do it. I'm talking about camping, golf, fishing, guys just doing things with guys.
4: Right.
5: Fantasy football.
2: That's everybody does that. Yeah. Like, I might get into that.
4: That's fun.
2: But I'm like, guys going to climb a mountain or something over a weekend, I'm out.
4: Mm.
2: All right. So our producer, Michaela, is the woman of the hour. She's going to this thing called Love Isn't Blind. It is tonight, hosted by Ali Goldberg, whose mission is to set Michaela up on stage in front of an audience with four guys she can't talk to, but she can talk to their moms.
3: This is crazy. This might be it. This might be the last night that Michaela is single.
5: That's crazy.
2: Deep. I mean, I'm sad.
3: Wait, don't be sad. It's exciting.
2: It's so much fun looking for these guys.
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2: I got a quote of the day. First, though, Michaela's going out tonight on a dating event show. It's a live show where she gets to pick from four or five bachelors to go out. Immediately, she picks one. Then they go right to a bar right there. I can't wait. I'm so excited. So let's see. An award-winning matchmaker says these are the colors that get the most wanted attention and set you up for success on a first date. For women, green. No, not for me.
3: Well, there's so many beautiful shades of green.
4: Yeah, you can like do emerald, like a sage. Forest.
3: Emerald forest is a little too strong in my opinion. I would do more like the light, like sage green, like the color of your eyes, Ryan.
4: Oh.
2: Well, those are hazel.
3: You have green eyes. When have you ever said you have hazel eyes?
2: On my license.
3: You have green eyes.
2: What do you think hazel is?
3: Hazel's more like brownish, sometimes green. Yours are always green.
2: It's a combination of brown and green. All right, for men, I don't even know what this color is. Lilac. What's lilac?
4: Purple?
5: Purple. Lavender.
3: Like a lavender.
2: Like guys wear purple on a first date to
3: That's
2: get
3: bold.
2: Attention? I don't think so.
3: I wouldn't be mad at it.
2: And red is the second date. All right, today's quote. Confidence isn't thinking everyone will like you. It's realizing they just don't have to.
3: That's true.
4: Yeah.
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1: Tanya, the trending report next. 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
2: Tanya and the Tom Brady trending report. All ears.
3: So there's a new Tom Brady biography coming out. It's called Brady, An American Story and the Price of Greatness.
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3: It's by Lars Anderson. Reports are saying that Tom is not happy about the book.
4: Oh.
3: So, yeah. But it's got some new claims about what really ended his marriage to Gisele Bündchen. So we all know the story that we were told. Basically, it was football. Gisele wanted him to retire. He kept unretiring. So according to this book, Gisele started asking him to hang it up in early 2017. In 2018, she reportedly wrote him a handwritten letter begging him to stop playing and be home more with the kids. Then in the summer of 2022, Tom left Bucks training camp for 11 days to meet Gisele in the Bahamas, try to save the marriage. An eyewitness in the book says that Gisele basically looked into the stars and told Tom we're not compatible.
2: So here's the thing about what you, the question is,
3: like, have you ever used astrology to as an excuse for something?
2: I think after everything else has added up and then you sort of cap it with the fact that the stars aren't aligning.
3: Right.
2: There is no way that just astrology was the reason after all this for them to separate. You have to have a series of things that didn't work, aren't compatible, were problems, challenges over a decade.
3: Yeah.
2: And then you can also say, and by the way, we're just not a match. The stars say it. Let's just move on.
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Well, Miley Cyrus is in the news, has a new reason to celebrate. Bass Persuades, debuting at number one on the Billboard 200, is her first album to top the charts since Bangers in 2013. That's a 13-year wait between number one albums. So welcome back, Miley. Just

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2: Yeah? Tanya?
3: So I was talking to my best friend Becca yesterday, and she was talking about this man in her Pilates class that was like grunting throughout the whole class. Was it Ryan? Yeah. No.
2: No, I grunted at
3: like,
2: the gym.
3: She was like, everybody was kind of giving the eyes of like, this guy needs to relax. And I was like, what's wrong with grunting at the gym? I do it all the time. And she was shook. She literally was like, her jaw was on the floor that I...
2: Becca's jaw?
3: Yeah, that I grunt when I'm at the gym and working out. And I'm like, I think it's good feedback to the instructors too. Like, this is really hard. You're doing a good job. And it's also like a good release. I think sometimes
2: exactly.
3: If you hold it
2: you're
3: in...
2: You're supposed to breathe out when you exert that energy.
3: But I think I have an unpopular opinion because I feel... most people don't enjoy grunters at the gym.
2: Some can be a little much, but I am a grunter. And I'm also witnessing people who have their headphones in and then they count their reps out loud. One, two, like by themselves, three. Because they can't hear themselves because they're listening to their headphones.
3: Right.
2: But I do a lot. I make a lot of noise. I grunt from when the alarm goes off. Like, the alarm goes off, and I go,
4: wait.
2: Get out of bed.
4: You grunt in here. You clear your throat. You make all types of sounds.
2: Yeah. Isn't that yeah, I'm not shy.
4: In between breaks.
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3: Yes. 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So this year, my sorority is with ZBT.
2: ZBT. What's that stand for?
3: Zeta Beta Tau.
2: Okay.
3: Yes. And then we kick off the week by pranking the frat. So the other night, we snuck into their house at midnight and just left a lot of goodies. We sprayed shaving cream everywhere, left glitter on.

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2: The most frequent flirter on this staff would be...
3: Ryan! Flirter. Ryan, I've never seen him flirt.
2: No, I don't think so. Who have I flirted with?
3: That's what I'm saying. I'm so removed from the flirting scene.
2: So what flirting is, it's like... It's this fun little thing you do to excite yourself when you like somebody, but you don't know if they like you, and it sparks.
3: I don't know.
2: Tanya, who have you seen me flirt with?
4: Loads of people.
3: Really?
2: Okay, loads. Yeah. Give us part
3: is
2: of the load.
3: Is it flirting or is it charm?
4: Just somebody we had on the show this week.
3: That was flirting?
5: Oh, yeah.
2: But we were in a relationship.
4: Okay, I'm just saying, just as recently as this week, I saw you flirt.
2: Well, they were...
4: I've worked with you for... almost 16 years, so I've seen it many a time.
3: That was flirting?
4: Yes.
2: On her part.
3: I guess.
4: You both were.
2: I was reciprocating out of respect.
4: Oh. I'm just saying, I've seen you flirt a day or two.
3: Respect. Tubbs used to be a big flirt.
2: Oh, Tubbs. But his flirting is... His flirting is like nonchalant. You know what I mean? There's not a lot of charm in his flirting. He just kind of mumbles.
3: Don't you remember what was his nickname? He was like Tinder Tubbs back in the day because he flirted with so many women.
4: Flirty.
3: The staff.
2: Mm. Yeah, but he's a different tempo of flirt.
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0: the Kid in the Morning. 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

106.9. What happens, Dan? Top 10 list of greenest cities in the U.S. came out. There is not a single city on the list in Texas. It's no surprise to me, man. When you're giving me a bag for each item at HEB, I'm thinking we're not going to make the top.

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0: From Billy the Kid in the Morning. 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

0: Appreciate you throwing us on while you're counting down to the weekend. Got your commercial-free ride home kicking off here in a little bit. We do it every single day at 3 o'clock, but always a little bit better on a Friday, you know? 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You three people going, airfare, hotel, tickets to the park all included. And if there were ever a time to go to Disneyland, it is during the holidays. That keyword mini for a chance to get in to win it.
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6: A chance for showers today, a high of 79. Tonight we'll see a low of 71. A chance of thundershowers tomorrow with a high of 74.
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1: Hey, what up, it's Ann. All right, let's do it. Kicking off the weekend with your commercial free ride home right now. Got some Sublime on the way. We're also going to do some Sean Paul Spice Girls. We're going to have a

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Yeah, you're getting airfare, hotel, tickets to the park. You and three people that you like are going to Disney.

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kids. And listen, take it easy out there. Don't do anything crazy. You know, it's Friday. We got a whole weekend upon us. One way you don't want to be kicking off the weekend is like on the side of the road, like after you get in a car wreck, because you're just like all impatient.

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As many hours on the 10s that you can get in, or really just be around to get in to win this vacay, do it, man. You're getting everything. Airfare, hotel, tickets to the park, ground transportation to and from the airport. This is like a dream vacay. We'll do it again.

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0: Hey, it's Billy the Kid from Billy the Kid in the Morning. All right, for weeks, I've been keeping a secret that's going to be the surprise of a lifetime for one of the members of the show.
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0: quick, we got a chance for you to get in to win this Disney holiday getaway right now. All you got to do for a chance to get in to win it is open up Mix 102.9 on your iHeartRadio app and use the mic to leave us a message with the keyword Disney, okay? You can be like, Zan, yo, give me that Disney trip. Just like that for a chance to win it. Rebecca, who's got you working this weekend?
1: I'm a realtor and I also part-time at Starbucks.
0: Oh, nice. That's cool. I'm telling you, man, I miss being a Starbucks barista. There's something about being behind the bar as a barista. Do you like doing that or are you more like a register kind of girl?
1: No, I like making drinks. It's a lot of fun.
0: Yeah. You're like, this is my art.
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to Billy the Kid from Billy the Kid in the Morning to really just leave you on your toes on a Friday, man. You hear what he had to say this morning? Apparently, he's been keeping his own dirty little secret from all of us here at Mix 102.9. But he said he is going to confess that dirty little secret Monday morning at 7:20.

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6: 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One